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2: 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Life can be tough and you can be beat up. And sometimes it seems even 5 hours of rest is a rare occasion. So while you're burning the candle at both ends, I'm here to be a comfort. 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

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The Hudson Valley's 80s to now, Q92.

0: So how is your day going? How is your evening going? Did you have an opportunity today to help someone, even a little? Did you go out of your way to make somebody smile, to help them understand they are important, they are valued, they are loved? Did you make a sacrifice in your own time or day or resources in order to enhance the life of someone less fortunate? I'm not asking you or ever suggesting you should put your needs on hold so someone can take advantage of you. That's not what I'm talking about. But sometimes sacrificial love to help someone who is less fortunate, sometimes that changes somebody's world. Taking the time to listen, the time to say you are seen, you are heard. Maybe I haven't gone through what you're going through right now. Maybe I can't even begin to relate, but I see you. I hear you. I understand you. I want you to know you are important, and you're important to me, and I'm going to be here through thick or thin. Did you take the time today to make somebody else's life a little brighter? And can I do that for you tonight? How can I make your world a little sweeter? Let me know. I'm waiting to hear from you. You're listening to Delilah.
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26: My friend, Kyriakos. I met him over the past school year, and he has my heart in so many ways. I could never even begin to tell you, Delilah. He moved here from Greece 2 years ago, and we started seeing each other this past year. We had a couple of classes together, started to get really close, and about a month and a half ago, I found out that his parents were making him move away to Greece for college. And it broke my heart, but I was able to tell him right before he left just how much he has my heart, and he told me that he felt the exact same way, and I feel so horrible that he left, but at the same time, I feel so happy that he was able to tell me that, and I was able to tell him that.
0: All right. Love you, honey. Let me find a song for you. I'm happy to hear that you have got someone precious in your life.
26: Thank you very much.

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2: You're tired. You had a long day. 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Well, if you can, put that aside. Put the list that you are making in your head aside and find some rest where

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0: It is time for me to slip out of here and take off into the darkness if I didn't get to your request or dedication. I apologize. Have a wonderful, wonderful day tomorrow. And do me a favor, take some time out of your Wednesday schedule to slow down and love someone. Good night. You're listening to Delilah.
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3: 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Hi, you've called the Delilah Show. Who is this?
4: This is Edward.
3: Hi, Edward. This is Delilah. How can I help you?
4: Yes, I was calling because I wanted to wish my wife a happy 23rd wedding anniversary.
3: 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What's her name?
4: Mara.
3: And tell me, how did you meet?
4: We met at a friend's house at a party.
3: And if you could tell me one thing about your beloved, one thing that you just cherish the most, that just makes your heart smile, what would it be?
4: She's amazing. She has MS and she's a mother too.
3: How long has she been battling MS?
4: Pretty close to about 14 years.
3: Wow, she is amazing. You're right. She's very amazing. I will play a sweet song for you. Thank you for calling.
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0: Q92, the Hudson Valley's 80s till now. Okay, you can tell me you've been in the car jamming to a song that you like and you don't want to get out until it's over, right? Well, you know what? If you have that iHeartRadio app on your phone, just pull us up on that. And you could take that song with you and us wherever you go.
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Q92, got to give it to Pam and her husband Mike. They've been working from home, both of them, all this time. Normally, if they were going into work, Pam is Mike's boss. Pam, you're not his boss at home, too, are you? Uh-oh. It kind of sounds like maybe it's so. Tell me.

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1: 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They both start with a W.
0: I would imagine by now people know who the weekend is, but you know, the beginning there is kind of like, what, the weekend? It's Chris, it's Felicia, it's Marino in the morning on this Wednesday. Hey, before we forget, it's coming up in about 2 weeks now. The Little Warriors ride for St. Jude has been rescheduled to Saturday, May 30th at Heritage Financial Park. Now, you know, of course, that's the home of the Hudson Valley Renegades. And this has been a big labor of love for you, Felicia. You know, the weather was not very cooperative, Lua, but we're hoping for better things.
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0: 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Cindy Lauper. I've got Three Doors Down. Brittany is in there and working on the headlines for you. News update. That's coming up. Q92.
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3: Quiet Poughkeepsie, Mid-Hudson Bridge, Arterial 4455. No issues north and south on the New York State Thruway or the Taconic State Parkway. Have a good ride on 84, and that'll get you through the Newburgh Beacon Bridge without a hassle. Kelly Quinn.
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0: right. Every time, every morning at this very moment, it's the 6:30 Hot Topic, cranking the heat. Chris, Felicia, it's Marino in the morning, Q92.
1: And we're in the crowd this morning for the 6:30 Hot Topic. What was your first concert?
0: My first concert?
1: Your first concert.
0: Oh, man. I'm trying to think way back. I think I have the stubs in my off. I think it was Boston.
1: Okay.
0: At Giant Stadium. I think I was, it was probably about 40 years ago. I was 15. Yeah.
1: Yeah.
0: About 40 years ago. Yeah, yeah.
1: Wow.
0: So Boston. Hey, yeah. Easy with the wow.
1: Wow.
0: But, yeah, all right. But no, at Giant Stadium. I mean, seeing a show at a big city. You know, of course, nowadays it's MetLife with Taylor Swift or Kenny Chesney or something like that. Yeah, those big arenas. Like, what about you?
1: So mine was actually a local concert. It was at what was known then as Duchess Stadium.
0: Okay.
1: I saw Good Charlotte.
0: Did you?
1: Yes, I did.
0: Benji.
1: I was probably like 13, I think I was.
0: Wow.
1: Yeah.
0: That's cool. Hey, let us know. Yeah. What was your first concert? Let us know. Yeah.
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0: All right. Eurythmics on the way. Bad dad joke. Headlines now for this Wednesday, May 13th. It's Q92.
2: The town of East Fishkill is shooting down speculation regarding an AI data center. Town Supervisor Nicholas D'Alessandro says discussions on social media have created significant public confusion and concern, saying there is currently no formal application for a large-scale data center project. D'Alessandro says town officials have also been advised that the electrical infrastructure capacity would not support a project of this magnitude, adding residents can be assured that no project is happening behind closed doors. Kingston Mayor Steve Noble is appointing the person who will serve as the next Corporation Council. Noble has selected Assistant Corporation Counsel Rebecca Montello to take over for Barbara Graves Poller, who resigned Friday for medical reasons. And Wappinger Community Day is coming up. Community members are invited for a full day of fun Saturday, May 16th. For news like this and more, go to Mid-Hudson News.
3: Former Nets center Jason Collins, the NBA's first openly gay player, has died at the age of 47. Collins has been battling brain cancer. Collins spent 8 of his 13 NBA seasons with the Nets. Baseball, Paul Goldschmidt homered on the first pitch of the game, and Trent Grisham had a 3-run shot. The Yankees won in Baltimore 6-2. And the Mets' A.J. Ewing in his major league debut had a triple and drove in 2. The Mets slammed Detroit 10-2. I'm Matt McCoy.
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5: Regular traffic, 44 Dutchess Turnpike making your way through the arterial. I don't have any big problems on 9 North and South, Mid-Hudson Bridge, and 9W. 84 East West, that's between the New York State Thruway and the Taconic Rolling Well, including the Newburgh Beacon Bridge. 55 Freedom Plains Road at the Parkway. 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
1: Yeah, watch me go. I've been waiting to smile,
2: to hold it in for a while. All that and a bowl of mac and cheese, please.
0: We're grilling and chilling.
3: My Little Pony, anyone?
2: Yes.
0: But it's lingering around.
2: What are you talking about?
3: Yeah, I kind of do.
2: I see what you did there. Get up now.
0: Get up now. Fiesta, fiesta.
2: I forgot what we're giving away.
3: No, I...

0: this Wednesday, and boy, it's nice to save, isn't it?
1: Yes, it is, with 10% off at Adams Fair Acre Farms from 5 to close at all their locations.
0: Not mad about that. You got Chris, got Felicia. We are on location right now at the Doubletree. It is the Partners at Work breakfast with the ARC Greater Hudson Valley. More coming up, 292.

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5: Good morning, friends, and happy Wednesday. Get ready to smile for this morning's morning pick-me-up because Julia, a substitute teacher, mother of 10 and grandmother of 8, says she was inspired after receiving a thoughtful handwritten card from fellow contestants she met during the Miss Universe Classic pageant. What began as notes to friends and family grew through social media into requests from people across the country. She says the project has shown her that impacts of small kindness can give people hope, and more people, especially younger generation, will embrace handwriting letters as a way to connect with others.
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5: 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So I hope this brightens up your day. 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
6: All right, Doubletree, we're hanging. We'll tell you what's happening today. It's Q92 with Gaga. Good morning.

0: 92, getting our Gaga on at the Doubletree. It's wow. Chris. That sounds weird. Chris. Woo! Felicia Marino in the morning. Happy Wednesday, everybody.
1: Happy Wednesday.
0: May 13th, and almost a year to the day we were here for the ARC, Greater Hudson Valley Annual Partners at Work Breakfast, right?
1: Yes, we're at the Doubletree now, right in Poughkeepsie from 7:30 to 9, as we're, you know, we're the greeting committee, I like to call
0: us. I guess so,
1: us.
0: yeah, because it starts officially at 7:30. Inviting the local Hudson Valley business owners, HR departments, as the ARC is promoting, looking and developing a strong, diverse, integrated workforce with all abilities and all persons.
1: You know? We love that Linda Campbell and the crew put this on every year, and we're happy to be here.
0: Yep, and I want to thank Director Marie and for having us once again. So anyhow, if you're on your way, stop by and see us. If you're going about your day here in the Valley with us, thank you for being here. You know we love having you here. We're going to take a look at the drive for you, the forecast, HudsonValleyWeather.com. We got some 80s. We'll take you down to Miami. We'll get our we'll warm things up. Benson Boone, Sorry I'm Here for Someone Else. That's on the way. And later in the hour, Dose Bad Dad Joke. All right, again, from Doubletree in Poughkeepsie, the ARC Greater Hudson Valley Partners at Work Breakfast. 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

0: Q92, it's Marino in the morning. It is 7:25, and we are doing it live here at the Art of Greater Hudson Valley Partners at Work Breakfast. As we're having a great time here, as Regina McKenney-Steed is here. She is the executive director of the ARC. Good morning.
1: Good morning, Chris. How are you?
0: Fantastic. We were congregating around here with Gloria Stefan. Then we had a little Benson Boone going on here.
1: You know, 7 a.m., never too early for the conga line.
0: Somewhere in the world, someone's conging right now. So, Regina, once again, thank you. It's our honor to be here, as we love spreading the message of diversity and looking to various ways to grow the workforce. And that's what this breakfast is all about. Can you elaborate on that a little
1: bit? Absolutely. So our Partners at Work breakfast is an opportunity to acknowledge, honor, recognize all of the great partnerships that we have here in the area in terms of employers providing work to the people that we support, gainful, rewarding employment, the advocacy that's all around that supports it. It's just a great event. We have lots of organizations and companies that really stand with us side by side to ensure that there are opportunities for the people that we support, part of their work environment. It really just strengthens the connections in our community.
0: Yeah. So, you know, we're blessed that we, as you know, iHeartMedia, working here, living here, my family's, Felicia just had a son almost a year ago, and I have a 15-year-old, 9-year-old. So, seeing all the great things that this Hudson Valley has to offer. And again, we work so hard, and thankfully, because of our people that have share the common goal, we don't have to super work. Many hands make heavy lifting. We all work together to make this a place for everyone to thrive.
1: Absolutely. I love the word community because it's so strong in the sense that, whether your community is your circle of support, family, friends, coworkers, or your community at large, your village, your towns, your neighborhoods. It's the fact that everyone is coming together to ensure that there are opportunities for all. And again, I can't say enough about the fact that we have a really great community.
0: Yep.
1: I just love it here.
0: Yeah, I mean, these companies, they come here, they set up here, they establish themselves here, and they stay here because there's a way of life, there's a way we do stuff. And again, we're blessed to be part of that fabric, along with you and everyone at the ARC.
1: Thank you. Yeah. We do appreciate you all. You all have just been a great support to us throughout the years, and we can't thank you enough either.
0: Well, Regina, really important. It's 7:27, and we are 3 minutes away from coffee. They haven't served coffee.
1: Oh, yeah.
0: Where's the coffee, Doubletree? Yeah. Come on.
1: Lots of us have been up since like 4:30. We need the coffee.
0: Well, Regina, continued success with the ARC. And if folks are listening, they want to learn more about the ARC. They want to learn about what, and they may just want to find a way that they can help and contribute. What's the best way?
1: Absolutely. So one, come to our website, www.arcghvny.org, or you can find us on social media, Facebook, Instagram, LinkedIn, tons of information. We're here to help. We're here for the community.
0: So great to see you.
1: Thank you. Good to see you all,
0: Regina,
1: too.
0: Again, that's Regina, the executive director of the ARC Greater Hudson Valley. 7:28. How are we doing weather-wise? I know we're dodging sprinkles here and there, Felicia.
2: Yeah, right now we're 52, cloudy with some rain showers. Getting to a high of 70.
0: We're broadcasting live at the Doubletree downtown in Poughkeepsie, right next to MJN Center here. And we'll be here till 9 o'clock. Then we'll shoot back to the studio because they're having this amazing breakfast till then. And the dose is coming up. Brothers in real life or brothers just on TV?
2: We don't know. Maybe there's some rumors about Woody Harrelson and Matthew McConaughey. And of course, Sports Illustrated, there's a slew of women who are new to the world.
0: I read the articles. Regina, what are you laughing at? The swimsuit.
1: Okay. I believe you.
0: No, wait. Especially the swimsuit issue. They always have wonderful articles in there.
1: They have awesome articles. I'm sure that's what most people are looking for.
0: All right. That TV Tonight bad dad joke, that's all coming your way. Let's see how the ride's looking. It's Q92. Good morning.
3: Good morning. South Carolina Republicans are rejecting a call from the president to redraw the state's congressional maps. Five state senators broke ranks with the party on Tuesday and voted down a plan to divide the state's one Democratic black majority House district. Access to programs and adequate medical and dental care were the top concerns voiced by inmates at Hudson Correctional Facility, according to a report by the Correctional Association of New York. The report follows a visit by monitors in 2025. Inmates at the medium security prison located in Hudson reported a low level of abuse by staff. Lloyd police are still searching for a suspect accused of climbing the giant suspension cables on the Mid-Hudson Bridge. Lloyd cops arrested 24-year-old Brian Aleo of Newburgh on criminal trespass charges May 8th while he and another man were apparently taking photos. The other man fled, and cops say that behavior is reckless and dangerous. For stories like these and more, go to MidHudsonNews.com. I'm Cindy Waitman.
4: Former Nets center Jason Collins, the NBA's first openly gay player, has died at the age of 47. Collins has been battling brain cancer. Collins spent 8 of his 13 NBA seasons with the Nets. Baseball, Paul Goldschmidt homered on the first pitch of the game, and Trent Grisham had a 3-run shot. The Yankees won in Baltimore 6-2. And the Mets' A.J. Ewing in his Major League debut had a triple and drove in 2. The Mets slammed Detroit 10-2. I'm Matt McCoy.
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6: 44 coming out of Pleasant Valley. A few pockets are heavier around Victory Lane to Garmo Road, and westbound on the arterial coming in. Looks like a crash. It's right by Taft Avenue. Not a big deal. You move on by. And the rest of the problem westbound is getting on Route 9 for that road work. Mid-Hudson Bridge still moving okay. 9 north and south at Spackenkill Road. You've got delays. North and south delays in through Wappingers Falls, Fishkill. All right. 55 Freedom Plains Road jams up at the Taconic, and 9W southbound at Fostertown Road. Kelly Quinn.
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2: Good morning, everyone. Today is Wednesday, May 13th, and it's National Receptionist Day, which gives recognition to receptionists and the valuable contributions they make to the companies where they work.
3: Nice.
4: Yeah. So I was a receptionist here.
3: Where?
4: At iHeart.
3: No, you weren't.
4: Yes, I was.
3: You've been
2: when were you
3: a receptionist? You've been in promotions when you started.
4: I wasn't in promotions the whole time.
3: Right.
4: I think you forget about that.
3: Okay.
4: Because I think when I got it was like a sales assistant / front desk receptionist.
3: Right.
4: And at that point, you just didn't talk to me.
2: Wait, why? You never noticed her.
3: What are you talking about? I didn't talk to you. What do you mean?
4: You would just walk right by.
3: I don't remember. Maybe I was focused on the job. What are you talking about?
4: I think you were mad at me.
3: No, I was. Why was I mad at you?
4: Because I left promotions for a minute and went and worked in sales.
3: Well, I'm glad that you're here. So
4: great. I'm glad you remember that I worked here this long.
3: But we love all our receptionists. So thank you.
2: The few remaining, that's sure. Right. Oh, my. All right, there's lots to get to. Sports Illustrated revealed their 4 swimsuit cover models: Hilary Duff, Tiffany Haddish, social media star Alex Earle, and model Nicole Williams English. The covers hit stores tomorrow. Hillary says being asked to participate was flattering but daunting. Quote, I'm a mom of 4 and I'm not a spring chicken. I don't typically frolic around in a bathing suit, so it was a little scary. Tiffany says it made her realize that modeling isn't as easy as it looks. Quote, there was a few times I scraped my knee on the lava rocks and I was bleeding, and I was like, modeling is a lot harder than I thought it was.
4: I do have to say, I love, there's some interviews with Tiffany Haddish, and she's just saying she wished her grandma was alive to see this because of how, like, monumental it is. So, very sweet.
3: Cool. Aww. That's awesome.
2: Yeah, that's sweet. Woody Harrelson and Matthew McConaughey are doing a show on Apple TV called Brothers. Yes, they'll acknowledge the rumor that they could be half-brothers in real life. Woody says it's coming out this fall, and he compares it to Curb Your Enthusiasm. Quote, we play ourselves, but everything's fictionalized. He says the show starts with him coming to Texas to hang out with Matthew, but once his bus is inside the gates of his ranch, it's not going to go anywhere. Quote, that was the concept, and that's what we've done for the first 8 episodes.
4: I'm excited.
3: Now, is it the commercials? It's Matthew and Woody. I don't know what the product is. I can't remember. They do spots together, right?
4: Yeah.
3: So they're probably, someone must at some point said, guys, just do a show together.
4: Well, and there's that rumor.
3: I'm in for this,
4: There's that rumor that they're half brothers.
3: Right,
4: so
3: right.
4: This is fun.
3: I am so in. That's
4: cool. All right.
2: Jamie Foxx is about to be a dad again. Because TMZ has learned his girlfriend, Alice Huckstep, is expecting. Multiple sources with direct knowledge tell TMZ the couple, who got back together last year after splitting in January 2025, are already several months along. This will be Jamie's 3rd kid and Alice's 1st pregnancy. Congrats, and we wish them well.
3: Yeah, there you go.
2: On TV tonight, Celebrity Jeopardy semifinals at 8 p.m. on ABC, the 11th season finale of Chicago Med at 8, the 14th season finale of Chicago Fire at 9, and the 13th season finale of Chicago PD at 10 p.m., all on NBC. 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
4: And Cindy, we're crowd surfing for the 6:30 Hot Topic. 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
2: You know, my parents took me to concerts a lot, and I think it was Moody Blues in Central Park.
3: Oh wow.
2: But my first major one was The Who.
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3: Is that Giant Stadium?
2: Yeah.
3: I went in the 80s.
2: First.
3: I think it was 86, I remember. I was 15. I went to see Boston at Giant Stadium. It was huge. You know, Brad Delp, was still with us, and it was an amazing show. What was yours?
4: I'm pretty sure it was like 2005, 2006. I was about 13, I want to say. It was Good Charlotte at then Dutchess Stadium, which is now Heritage Financial Park.
3: That's cool. Well, you can let us know, right?
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2: You are never too old to set another goal or dream a new dream. 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
5: We will, Cindy. Thank you so much. It's 7:50, 10 before 8. We are here at the DoubleTree for the ARC Greater Hudson Valley Partners at Work Breakfast, the annual event. And we have one of our great friends from Dutchess Outreach, Naisha T. Gibbs. the Director of Community Outreach for Duchess Outreach. What's up? How are you?
0: I'm good. Good morning, everyone.
5: You're nice. I love your attire. Nice and bright. It's very spring-like.
0: It's the orange, because that's their colors.
5: That's right. And we were saying earlier, we were talking to Regina, the director of the ARC of Greater Hudson Valley, that much like the Duchess Outreach program, all these great programs we have in the Hudson Valley, Nyesha, they all work together to give opportunities all around to all walks of life. No matter who you are, what you are, you have opportunity, and these great programs exist to do that. So,
0: yes, and we have so much support from ARC of the Greater Hudson Valley. They come and volunteer with us at Duchess Outreach in our lunchbox.
5: Oh, that's cool. Pantry. Oh, yeah, I love that. I love that. Of course, you know, and Aisha from all the times that we talk about. In fact, we're already planning, as weird as it sounds, here in May for this fall's coat drive, right? The Susan Day Cuclier Memorial Coat Drive.
0: Absolutely. That, right? Yes, we are.
5: We'll be collaborating on that. What's going on at the Duchess Outreach now that we're in springtime, summer, things that you want to share with the audience that's listening, that's, you know, about it?
0: Yeah. Sure. Well, Duchess Outreach, you know, we're always doing our meals, our lunchbox meals. We're always doing our food pantry. It's open Monday, Tuesday, Thursday, Friday. And all the information you can find on our website, duchessoutreach.org.
5: I love that. It's always so great to see you, Nyesha. And thank you for all the great work that you and your team do. It's amazing. And like I said, it's great to see the collaboration with other agencies, how they all come together, work together, and enjoy kind of a fantastic breakfast ready for you inside the main room, the main ballroom. You know, the program's about to begin.
0: Yes, thank you. Thank you, Chris.
5: Well, don't go too far. I've got the bad dad joke, so you got to hang out.
0: But before I do that,
5: this hour of the show is brought to you by the Curry Estate. If you go to curryestate.com, you can see all the great things they have going on there. 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
4: Yes, tomorrow night, intuitive medium Deborah Hanlon, our girl, is going to be there. Then, of course, they have karaoke on Friday night in the Speakeasy. And Sunday, they have trivia night in the SS Beverly.
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2: 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Morning showers will become less numerous as we go through the afternoon. A high of 67. A steady rain overnight, maybe a thunderstorm, 52. Periods of rain cooler tomorrow, could be an afternoon storm, 59. I'm Jackie Murphy in the Hudson Valley Weather Center.
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0: which one's fruity pebbles?
1: 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I don't like tomatoes. 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
0: And we are live at the Doubletree downtown Poughkeepsie for the ARC Greater Hudson Valley Partners at Work Breakfast. 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Irene Cara now. 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
4: 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It's 8:05. It's currently 53, into a high near 70 with some rain in the forecast. But get ready to smile for this morning.

0: It is Q92, Marino in the morning, Chris and Felicia. It's 8:10, and we are broadcasting live at the DoubleTree downtown Poughkeepsie for the ARC Greater Hudson Valley annual Partners at Work Breakfast, where they invite businesses and agencies and organizations in an effort to share the message of creating a diverse workforce where everyone is included in one of those great organizations. And we were just at the Restore on Route 9 a couple weeks ago. Jen's here from Habitat for Humanity. What's up, Jen? How are you?
1: Hey, good morning, Chris. How are you?
0: We had a lot of fun doing that, the toilet bowl races.
1: Yes, and those toilet bowl races raised almost $500 to help us build and repair homes.
0: I love that. It all goes toward that. Nebraska, got to thank them down in Monroe, Woodbury area. They came up and did that with us, which was awesome. So, Jen, you know, so we've been saying it all morning long for folks who've been listening the last hour or so. We've had other, you know, Dutchess Outreach was here. We had Regina, the director of the ARC Greater Hudson Valley, and, you know, and Habitat for Humanity. All these agencies working together to make everyone in the Hudson Valley have the same opportunities afforded to all. So that's important. You know?
1: Absolutely. We would be nowhere without our volunteers from the ARC. They come to our Restore. They help us sort items, put items out, make sure the store is clean. Without them, we would not have the consistent volunteer base that we do, and their work is so critical, and we hope that we're able to give something back by providing some job coaching and job skill building for when they want to go out into the world and get employment.
0: Exactly right. You know, and I learned this a long time ago when I had lost a job many, many years ago. And I had not been prepared for the feeling of getting up in the morning and not having a purpose. I learned quickly, and that's what everyone gets, a purpose. They get the opportunity to do things, you know, and to wake up in the morning and go to a job. It's a win-win. You get the benefit of the work, and they have something that they love to do and look forward to doing.
1: And if they wake up in the morning, they get to listen to you first thing.
0: I didn't want to say that. That goes without saying. I think there's an invocation going on or something, so we're going to shush. We'll take it to break. Jen, so great to see you. And all the best with Habitat for Humanity.
1: Yeah. Thank you.
0: All right, great to see you. It is 8:12. We will take a super quick break. How do we have temperature-wise? What are you doing here?
2: It's about 53, getting to a high of 70 with some clouds and rain in the forecast.
0: All right, cool. As the program gets underway here, we will have coming up more music information update. Cindy will hit us. We'll give you Tom Petty and a lot more. So let's see how the ride's looking. It's Q92. Good morning.
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0: It is Q92 Marino in the morning, Chris Felicia, and we are broadcasting live at the Partners at Work breakfast here at the DoubleTree. It's the Greater Hudson Valley hosting this annual event at just about 8:25, and we have been having guests all morning talking to one of them. We have Sylvia here, the director of Germania, and right over by Overbrook there. I always pass by, and I'm excited because we're getting. I think it's this weekend, right? My Fest, right?
1: Correct. May 15th, 16th, and 17th is our annual My Fest. It's always the weekend after Mother's Day.
0: Perfect. And, Germania, I say May Fest, and then quickly Sylvia said, My Fest. It's M-A-I. So, the cousin to Oktoberfest, of course, in the fall. So, two really big fests. So, this big one. Tell us what's happening this weekend.
1: Well, this is the celebration of the coming of spring in Germany. So that is what we do here at Germania. Uh-huh. So we celebrate the traditional, the traditions and heritage of the German people.
0: Yeah.
1: So every year, this is what we do.
0: Yeah.
1: Like I said, it's always the weekend after Mother's Day. This is just like Oktoberfest.
0: Yeah, the foods. The beverages, the bratwurst. Is there any, like, I know it's like for me, the fall, Oktoberfest, instantly bratwurst. I think about that. I think about German beer and all that. Is it similar delicacies or is there different types of food?
1: Well, very similar. If we talk about beer, we are offering Maibach beer by Rammstein Brewery.
0: Ooh.
1: So if you like Maibach beer, come on over.
0: I like any kind of beer, Sylvia.
2: Yeah, any kind.
0: If it's beer, it's for me.
1: Yeah. Well, please come to Germania. And again, it's Friday, Saturday, and Sunday.
0: Yeah.
1: So
0: where's the actual location?
1: This is at 51 Old DeGarmo Road in Poughkeepsie.
0: That's all right off Overbrook, right?
1: Correct. Yes, it is.
0: It's really easy. You guys, we've all driven past Germania. You know exactly where it is. And stop in. If they want to get tickets, how can they the website, social media?
1: They do not have to get tickets online or anywhere. They just come to the festival grounds,
0: uh-huh.
1: get to the admissions tent, and get their tickets.
0: Oh, it's all handled there?
1: Correct, yes.
0: Oh, gotcha. Okay, all right. So it's easy enough there. All right, well, great. What else? Anything else that you want to share about?
1: I just want to let everybody know we welcome everybody, and it's a family affair. Bring everybody, your friends, your family. It's a great time, music, fun. Great food, German live German bands, dancing.
0: It is so much fun.
1: Yes, we have folk dancing, and we even have a soccer game going on. I believe it's on Saturday.
0: Oh, that's cool.
1: We have the police canine demonstration. We have free kids' entertainment. Again, the beer, the German beer, wine.
0: Do you guys have beer at this thing?
1: Absolutely.
0: Well,
1: pretzels, bratwurst, like you said.
0: I like what you said, though, because if you think about it, whether it's St. Patty's Day, if it's Cinco de Mayo, if it's the Caribbean Festival, if it's the Hispanic Heritage Festival, we come together as one Hudson Valley and family and celebrate it all. It's awesome. Yeah.
1: Yes. So this is a great celebration, and it's right here in the Hudson Valley. Celebrate a German traditional celebration right in our neighborhood.
0: I love that. It's this weekend, My Fest, Germania, of course, right there, like we mentioned, off of Overbrook there. Come by the 15th, 16th, and 17th, and let's get our German on for spring. Let's go.
1: Wear your dirndls and your lederhosen.
0: I'm wearing my lederhosen right now underneath my pants. So, Sylvia, so great to see you.
1: You too, and I appreciate it. Right. Thank you so much.
0: You're welcome anytime. We love you. All right, you bet. It's 8:28. Still to come, we're going to hit you with the dose. I know we're working on stories involving Matthew McConaughey and Woody Harrelson. This thing that's happening with those guys.
3: Yeah, there's been a rumor for many years that they're brothers. Well, maybe there's a TV show to go off of that.
0: Hey, Sylvia, come back over here. So I don't know if you know that the Sports Illustrated swimsuit issue is out, but come here. I always read the articles.
4: No, I do not. I don't.
0: I do. I don't. Sylvia, thanks. You just, okay. Thank you so much.
4: Thank you.
0: Wait, don't go anywhere. We're going to take a picture with you. All right. In the bad dad joke, that wasn't it. What's the, what do you have forecast?
3: 54, getting to a high of 70. There's some drizzling in the sky. It's going to be a cloudy day.
0: All right, cool. 8:29. Let's see what's happening in the world. She is back at the newsroom. Let's check in with Cindy Waitman. Good morning.
5: Good morning. President Trump arrives in Beijing today, where he's set to meet with Chinese leader
1: Xi Jinping on Thursday. His visit comes as the war in Iran continues, although major combat operations have been halted due to a temporary ceasefire. China remains Iran's biggest trading partner, and their close relationship is expected to result in some pointed discussions between the two countries. A state appeals court has deemed Paul Ruggiero as the winner of Newburgh's town council race. Initially, Democratic challenger Mary Lou Carolyn was pronounced the winner of the race by 2 votes. Litigation dragged out since November after Ruggiero challenged her canvassing, and last month, the Board of Elections certified the Republican incumbent councilman as the winner of the race by just 1 vote and removed Carolyn from office. And a 76-year-old Kingston woman is taking a stand against the placement of new signage. Sharon Boyd is one of hundreds of residents who have petitioned for a sign to be relocated. On Tuesday, she chained herself to the new sign on Broadway near the Rondout, saying it could be used much easier down by the waterfront. No comment from the city. For stories like these and more, go to MidHudsonNews.com. I'm Cindy Waitman.
2: Former Nets center Jason Collins, the NBA's first openly gay player, has died at the age of 47. Collins has been battling brain cancer. Collins spent 8 of his 13 NBA seasons with the Nets. Baseball, Paul Goldschmidt homered on the first pitch of the game, and Trent Grisham had a 3-run shot. The Yankees won in Baltimore 6-2. And the Mets' A.J. Ewing in his Major League debut had a triple and drove in 2. The Mets slammed Detroit 10-2. I'm Matt McCoy.
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6: Gypsy bound Mid-Hudson Bridge, pretty loaded up here, and also that roadwork's active, Route 9 right on the ramps coming off the westbound arterial. 44 Dutchess Turnpike, you're busy. Also 9 north and south, Wappingers Falls, a fender bender, look out for it, just north of Middlebush. 84 westbound roadwork in through that Newburgh Beacon Bridge, and 9W southbound, very heavy, Fostertown Road, Kelly Quinn.
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0: We got Opalite from Taylor next, and then we'll break out the dose with Cindy, as well as the bad dad joke, as we continue our Partners at Work breakfast arc, Greater Hudson Valley, Q92. Mm-hmm.

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2: Good morning, everyone. Today is Wednesday, May 13th, and it's National Receptionist Day, which gives recognition to receptionists and the valuable contributions they make to the companies where they work.
3: Nice.
4: So I was a receptionist here.
3: Where?
4: At iHeart.
3: No, you weren't.
4: Yes, I was.
3: You've been
2: when?
3: When were you a reception? You've been in promotions when you started.
4: I wasn't in promotions the whole time.
3: Right.
4: I think you forget about that.
3: Okay.
4: Because I think when I got it was like a sales assistant / front desk receptionist.
3: Right.
4: And at that point, you just didn't talk to me.
3: Wait,
2: well, you never noticed her.
3: What are you talking about? I didn't talk to you. What do you mean?
4: You would just walk right by.
3: I don't remember. Maybe I was focused on the job. What are you talking about?
4: I think you were mad at me.
3: No, I was. Why was I mad at you?
4: Because I left promotions for a minute and went and worked in sales.
3: Well, I'm glad that you're here. So
4: great. I'm glad you remember that I worked here this long.
3: But we love all our receptionists. So thank you.
2: The few remaining,
3: that's
2: sure.
3: Right.
2: All right, there's lots to get to. Sports Illustrated revealed their 4 swimsuit cover models. Hilary Duff, Tiffany Haddish, social media star Alex Earle, and model Nicole Williams English. The covers hit stores tomorrow. Hilary says being asked to participate was flattering but daunting. Quote, I'm a mom of 4 and I'm not a spring chicken. I don't typically frolic around in a bathing suit, so it was a little scary. Tiffany says it made her realize that modeling isn't as easy as it looks. Quote, there was a few times I scraped my knee on the lava rocks and I was bleeding, and I was like, modeling is a lot harder than I thought it was.
4: I do have to say, I love, there's some interviews with Tiffany Haddish, yeah, and she's just saying she wished her grandma was alive to see this because of how, like, monumental it is. So,
3: yeah,
4: very sweet.
3: Cool. Aww. That's awesome.
2: Yeah, that's sweet. Woody Harrelson and Matthew McConaughey are doing a show on Apple TV called Brothers.
4: Oh,
2: and yes, they'll acknowledge the rumor that they could be half-brothers in real life. Woody says it's coming out this fall, and he compares it to Curb Your Enthusiasm. Quote, we play ourselves, but everything's fictionalized. He says the show starts with him coming to Texas to hang out with Matthew, but once his bus is inside the gates of his ranch, it's not going to go anywhere. Quote, that was the concept, and that's what we've done for the first 8 episodes.
4: I'm excited.
3: Now, is it the commercials? It's Matthew and Woody. I don't know what the product is. I can't remember. They do spots together, right?
4: Yeah.
3: So they're probably, someone must at some point said, guys, just do a show together.
4: Well, and there's
3: I'm in for this. Yeah.
4: There's that rumor that they're half brothers.
3: Right,
4: so
3: right.
4: This is fun.
3: I am so in. That's
4: yeah,
3: cool.
4: All right.
2: Jamie Foxx is about to be a dad again. Because TMZ has learned his girlfriend, Alice Huckstep, is expecting. Multiple sources with direct knowledge tell TMZ the couple, who got back together last year after splitting in January 2025, are already several months along. This will be Jamie's 3rd kid and Alice's 1st pregnancy. Congrats, and we wish them well.
3: Yeah, there you go.
2: On TV tonight, Celebrity Jeopardy semifinals at 8 p.m. on ABC. The 11th season finale of Chicago Med at 8. The 14th season finale of Chicago Fire at 9. And the 13th season finale of Chicago PD at 10 p.m. All on NBC. 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The 90-minute series finale of Good Omens on Amazon Prime.
4: And Cindy, we're crowd surfing for the 6:30 Hot Topic. Who was your first concert?
2: You know, my parents took me to concerts a lot, and I think it was Moody Blues in Central Park.
3: Oh wow.
2: But my first major one was The Who.
4: Oh, wow.
3: Is that a Giant Stadium?
2: Yeah.
3: Yeah.
2: I went to see the 80s.
3: In the 80s,
2: that was my first.
3: I think it was 86, I remember. I was 15. I went to see Boston at Giant Stadium. It was huge. You know, Brad Delp, was still with us, and it was an amazing show. What was yours?
4: I'm pretty sure it was like 2005, 2006. I was about 13, I want to say. It was Good Charlotte at then Dutchess Stadium, which is now Heritage Financial Park.
3: That's cool. Well, you can let us know, right?
4: Everybody yeah. Know. 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
5: 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Thank you so much. It is 8:50.
6: It's about 53. Getting to a high near 70 with some rain and showers in the forecast.
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3: 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Morning showers will become less numerous as we go through the afternoon. A high of 67. A steady rain overnight, maybe a thunderstorm, 52. Periods of rain cooler tomorrow, could be an afternoon storm, 59. I'm Jackie Murphy in the Hudson Valley Weather Center.
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0: Q92, you got Chris, got Felicia, it's Marino in the morning. We're inside the Great Movies LowerPrices.com interview lounge. And we have special guests here. Frank and Winston, as we know, we've met them a couple years ago when My Kingston Kids started doing its thing. And we're excited to have you guys here. Good morning.
1: Good morning. Good morning.
2: Appreciate it.
1: Happy to be back.
0: Yeah. So to give everyone a quick overview about what the program is, My Kingston Kids.
1: Well, we are a nonprofit organization up in Kingston, New York.

0: And I have to say, you guys are characters within yourself, or I should say figures for the brand. I was watching the 175th annual Ulster Savings Bank video, and I was like, I saw the two of you, and I was like, wait, I know those guys.
1: Yeah. That was fun.
2: That was,
3: yeah, it was. Yeah. It was.
2: Again, we got Frank and Winston here from Mike Kingston Kids. And so, Winston, tell us about the third annual Hudson Valley Kite Fest.
4: Yeah.
2: I always want to say, Felicia, go fly a kite. Now you can.
4: You get a chance to do that May 16th, 11 to 4. But this is the third annual, like you said. We did Kids Fest. Each year, we switch up the theme. So we did water. There was chocolate. So one year, we decided to do air. And we didn't realize how many people loved kites. And the next year, they were like, well, you got to make sure you do it again. And we're like, right, but we don't do the same theme every year. Yeah. So we kind of like shifted. And now it's the Hudson Valley Kite Festival, you know, still sponsored by My Kingston Kids, just to get it out a bigger branding out, from Delhi, people from Jersey came out, but it is a nice time to just be able to relax, come out, hang out down by the beach, fly your kite, we'll have some music, there'll be vendors, there'll be food, of course. It's an amazing time. You know, with My Kingston Kids, one of the biggest things we like to do is just bring people together. I'm excited for it.
2: Especially when you're down by the water there, you know, you tend to catch a nice breeze with flying your kites and all. There's something majestic and fun and free about just flying a kite.
4: It's extremely nostalgic. 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It's a special thing.
0: Beautiful. Well,
2: you got to make plans now. Put it on your calendar. Saturday, May 16th.
5: That's this Saturday.
2: 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The third annual Hudson Valley Kite Fest. Really easy to get all the information at mykingstonkids.com. Right? Easy to find the information.
4: Easy to find.
2: Well, great to see you guys.
4: Always a pleasure, man. Thank you. For all the times that you rain on my parade, and all the clubs you get in using my name. You think you broke my heart, oh girl, for goodness sake.

0: 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Good vibes, great variety.
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0: it's Chris. It's Felicia inside the Great Movies LowerPrices.com interview lounge. And we're once again celebrating National Police Week here with our fourth annual local celebration, which we love. This is great. And as we interview local Hudson Valley law enforcement officers and thank them for what they do. We've got Matt Quinones in the building. What's up, Matt?
1: Yes, sir. Good morning.
0: Listen to that voice.
2: The voice of God.
0: Yes. I guess so. Yeah.
1: It happens that way.
0: I love it. Matt, tell us about yourself. Like, you know, you're with the town of Poughkeepsie Police Department, right across the street.
1: I'm with the town of Poughkeepsie. I've been there about 2 years now.
0: Okay.
1: Coming from the state courts. And I moved up here in Dutchess County about 10 years ago from the Bronx.
2: Now I kind of hear the Bronx.
0: As soon as you said the Bronx.
1: I'm going to try to talk slow. I'm told that I talk fast.
0: Yankees fan?
1: I don't really care for sports too much.
0: Ava, Madam VP, Ava. She just almost fell out of her chair in the background.
1: I mean, you kind of have to be a Yankees fan, otherwise you might get beat up. It's like you're into it, you're either in it or you're not.
0: He knows how to make keep the ladies happy with it and say the right thing.
3: Sales job?
0: Yeah, really. Yeah.
1: I don't want to get beat up.
0: He knows. So, you know, we're having a lot of fun, you know, and Matt, and we've been, you know, it's a recurring conversation we have with all the law enforcement. This is one of our favorite weeks of the year because generally, many times out of 10, not that high, you meet people when they're in their worst moment. You know, if there's something that, you know, some trouble, speeding, whatever, you know, doing something, breaking a law, doing something like that, you're meeting them. But a lot of you guys, especially the town of Poughkeepsie, we've been at the hip with you guys for almost 30 years with the Bunge, you know, when Chris Hamill was doing all that. We just did that back in February, let alone all the other community events that you guys are involved in. And we just wanted to take this time to say in the public mic right here in front of everybody, thank you for what you do. We appreciate it. I know the job sometimes isn't you don't see the most fun things in the world.
2: Yes.
1: Job is interesting.
0: Yeah, the job is interesting, right? It is. So, but tell us, like, what specifically do you do there? Like, what's your role in, and like the shirt you're wearing, Squad 2, and give us a little bit of background about that.
1: So this shirt was made from one of the officers on Squad 2, Nico Girardi.
0: Uh-huh.
1: Basically, during a Christmas party, he gave everybody a little fun gift, and it's created by him and, I believe, his wife. It was pretty cool.
0: Yeah. That is cool.
1: Once I saw it, I was like, oh man, yeah, I gotta wear that. So I represent for Squad 2.
2: So what got you into wanting to become a police officer?
1: I'll be honest with you, it was not something that I foresaw. I was a bartender.
0: You're gonna be a voiceover artist. Yeah. Come on, you gotta do it. In a world.
1: But I was a bartender for a long time. That was something I was passionate about. I had a kid, went to college, and I basically was like, look, I mean, I got to do something. And everybody was like, civil service. And I was like, I don't know if I want to jump in a uniform and do all that. And sure enough, a test came in. I took the test. I became a court officer. I did very well with that. And at 35 years old, somebody went up to me when I was in the back of an office, and it was like, you should take the police test. And I was like, no, I'm not going to another academy. That's just not going to happen. And sure enough, I took the test, and there I was a few months later inside of another academy. My reason for doing it, not because my last job was you know, a bad job. It was a great job, actually, but this is close to home.
0: I'm
1: 10 minutes away commute. My family's here. My kids go to school in the area. Yeah. My wife works in the area, so it was just convenient. Plus, the retirement was a little better.
0: Sure.
1: So I was like, let's do it.
0: There's so many reasons. It's funny. That's why I love doing this week, because you get so many different stories and reasons why. That's why, and that's generally Felicia's question. What made you say, I love it.
1: It was a lot. You know, I always liked helping people, dealing with people. You know, as a bartender, I dealt with people. As a court officer, I dealt with people. So this job naturally was a good transition for me.
0: Yeah. And we're talking to Matthew in the world, Quinones. That's going to be your nickname, by the way, in the world. Yeah. Who's not like had a fantastic voice, but he's part of our wonderful town of Poughkeepsie Police Department. Yeah. As we are celebrating National Police Week, you know, we want to thank Williams Lumber and Home Centers, Eastdale Bagels, Athena Euro, DS Home Services, O'Connor and Partners, all our wonderful sponsors that come together for this each year. So
2: now that you've been in the position, what is your favorite part of the job?
1: It's a lot of interesting stuff that happens. I mean, it's weird. It's a weird job, and people always ask me. They say, you know, what is a job like? And it's hard to explain, because you get to these calls, and everything's a call by call basis.
2: Mm-hmm.
1: You know, one second I'm trying to help somebody get a cat out from a tree, and the next second I'm dealing with somebody with, you know, some serious issues.
0: Mm-hmm.
1: So it's hard for me to explain. I like it. You know,
2: keeps you on your toes.
1: It definitely keeps me on my toes. And you learn a lot. You deal with a lot of people. You get that community, you know, base going. I do like when I deal with situations where people are thankful, mm-hmm. and that's not always the case. So it's nice every now and then to deal with a community member who's actually thankful for what I do. Mm. And, you know, it does it for me. Yeah, so, I'm simple.
0: So, Matt, one last question. Law enforcement and officers, what's something that you would like people to know?
1: That it's okay to call us. It's okay to call us. We're going to be there. We're going to help you guys out. It's just one of those things I think a lot of times people are scared. They don't know what to expect. But you give us a call, we'll go there. We'll help you out.
0: Well, I got to think we're lucky, too, because our, you know, this neck of the woods, mm-hmm. you know, our Hudson Valley, as I'm sure, you know, I came from Paterson, New Jersey, you know, south of here, just like you in the Bronx. And it's this, you know, people come here. They want to raise families. They want to have a community, you know, have that, you know, Main Street USA and all, you know, all the Absolutely. Stuff we get to do. Yeah. And, you know, you just mentioned a little while ago, you have your wife, you have your children, you know, you're just, when you're not in the uniform, you're a Hudson Valleyan. You're doing your thing. And,
1: Absolutely.
0: And we're all neighbors and Absolutely. We're all working together. And then you just, that's your job, you know.
1: It's the regular guy.
0: I love it. No, you're not a regular guy. You got a movie trailer. I'm a little nervous here. I don't want Matthew in the morning. You just continue Steal doing that. I'm here. Not putting on a badge. So you just continue doing it.
1: Just call me when you need me. I'll come.
3: Vin Diesel.
0: I love it.
1: 10 minutes
0: What's
1: away.
0: A Vin Diesel okay. line? I don't even know. Like, what does Vin Diesel know. Say? I
1: can't. Oh my, that's another
3: He's got
1: thing.
3: So many.
0: I don't know what like his series. Signature line is.
1: Can you go? Family.
3: Yeah.
1: I have to say that.
0: Yeah, do it.
3: Wait, do you want an actual line?
1: It's all about family.
0: Yeah. All right, now you gotta do Luke. I am your father.
1: You know the Darth Vader thing. I never had to do that before.
0: Well, try it.
1: Luke, I am your father. Oh.
0: I love it.
1: I haven't watched Star Wars in like 20 years, 20, 30 years.
2: I've never watched Star Wars.
3: Coming to the big screen.
0: That's fun. I love it. All right, stay close. The dough's still to come. Latest on the forecast, HudsonValleyWeather.com. Thanks to O'Connor and Partners, and we'll take a look at the drive-in as well. It's Q92.
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1: Cindy has the Daily Dose.
0: Yeah, we'll hit you with that TV tonight. All that goodness after Madonna. It is Q92.

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1: While you work, we're dishing dirt and spilling the tea. 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
2: Good morning, everyone. Today is Wednesday, May 13th, and it's National Receptionist Day, which gives recognition to receptionists and the valuable contributions they make to the companies where they work.
3: Nice. Yeah.
4: So I was a receptionist here.
3: Where?
4: At iHeart.
3: No, you weren't.
4: Yes, I was.
3: You've been
2: when were you
3: a reception? You've been in promotions when you started.
4: I wasn't in promotions the whole time.
3: Right.
4: I think you forget about that.
3: Okay.
4: Because I think when I got it was like a sales assistant / front desk receptionist.
3: Right.
4: And at that point, you just didn't talk to me.
2: Wait, why, you never noticed her.
3: What are you talking about? I didn't talk to you. What do you mean?
4: Walk right by.
3: I don't remember. Maybe I was focused on the job. What are you talking about?
4: I think you were mad at me.
3: No, I was. Why was I mad at you?
4: Because I left promotions for a minute and went and worked in sales.
3: Well, I'm glad that you're here. So
4: great. I'm glad you remember that I worked here this long.
3: But we love all our receptionists. So thank you.
2: The few remaining.
3: That's
2: sure.
3: Right.
2: All right. There's lots to get to. Sports Illustrated revealed their 4 swimsuit cover models: Hilary Duff, Tiffany Haddish, social media star Alex Earle, and model Nicole Williams English. The covers hit stores tomorrow. Hillary says being asked to participate was flattering but daunting. Quote, I'm a mom of 4 and I'm not a spring chicken. I don't typically frolic around in a bathing suit, so it was a little scary. Tiffany says it made her realize that modeling isn't as easy as it looks. Quote, there was a few times I scraped my knee on the lava rocks and I was bleeding, and I was like, modeling is a lot harder than I thought it was.
4: I do have to say, I love, there's some interviews with Tiffany Haddish, yeah, and she's just saying she wished her grandma was alive to see this because of how, like, monumental it is. So,
3: yeah,
4: very sweet.
3: Cool. That's awesome.
2: Yeah, that's sweet. Woody Harrelson and Matthew McConaughey are doing a show on Apple TV called Brothers.
4: Oh,
2: and
4: nice.
2: Yes, they'll acknowledge the rumor that they could be half-brothers in real life. Woody says it's coming out this fall, and he compares it to Curb Your Enthusiasm. Quote, we play ourselves, but everything's fictionalized. He says the show starts with him coming to Texas to hang out with Matthew, but once his bus is inside the gates of his ranch, it's not going to go anywhere. Quote, that was the concept, and that's what we've done for the first 8 episodes.
4: I'm excited.
3: Now, is it the commercials? It's Matthew and Woody. I don't know what the product is. I can't remember. They do spots together, right?
4: Yeah.
3: So they're probably, someone must at some point said, guys, just do a show together.
4: Well, and there's
3: I'm in for this, yeah.
4: There's that rumor that they're half brothers.
3: Right,
4: so
3: right.
4: This is fun.
3: I am so in. That's
4: yeah,
3: cool.
4: All right.
2: Jamie Foxx is about to be a dad again because TMZ has learned his girlfriend, Alice Huckstep, is expecting. Multiple sources with direct knowledge tell TMZ the couple, who got back together last year after splitting in January 2025, are already several months along. This will be Jamie's 3rd kid and Alice's 1st pregnancy. Congrats, and we wish them well.
3: Yeah, there you go.
2: On TV tonight, Celebrity Jeopardy semifinals at 8 p.m. on ABC, the 11th season finale of Chicago Med at 8, the 14th season finale of Chicago Fire at 9, and the 13th season finale of Chicago PD at 10 p.m., all on NBC. 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The 90-minute series finale of Good Omens on Amazon Prime.
4: And Cindy, we're crowd surfing for the 6:30 Hot Topic. Who was your first concert?
2: You know, my parents took me to concerts a lot, and I think it was Moody Blues in Central Park.
4: Oh
3: wow.
2: But my first major one was The Who.
4: Oh, wow.
3: Is that a giant stadium?
2: Yeah.
3: Yeah.
2: I went to see, in the 80s.
3: In the 80s,
2: that was my first.
3: I think it was 86, I remember. I was 15. I went to see Boston at Giant Stadium. It was huge. You know, Brad Delp was still with us, and it was an amazing show. What was yours?
4: I'm pretty sure it was like 2005, 2006. I was about 13, I want to say. It was Good Charlotte at then Dutchess Stadium, which is now Heritage Financial Park.
3: That's cool. Well, you can let us know, right?
4: Everybody? Yeah. Get in the conversation by going to Q92 on Facebook, Q92 HBN, and Cindy, use a talkback mic on your free iHeartRadio app. And Cindy, what are today's words of wisdom?
2: You are never too old to set another goal or dream a new dream. Have a great day, everyone, and remember to be kind.
3: We will. Cindy, thank you so much. That's going to do it for us. Great morning over at the Doubletree, right?
4: Yes, so, yeah. Thanks to the ARC Greater Hudson Valley for having us.
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4: Which brought us Officer Quiñones from Poughkeepsie Police Department as we continue Police Week here. Mm-hmm. We met Winston and Frank from My Kingston Kids. Kite Fest is this Saturday at Kingston Point Beach.
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3: 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Q92.

What's up? It's Pizza Boy Mikey from Q92 presenting OLW. What's OLW? Why, Office Lunch Wednesday, of course. Let us bring some happiness to the middle of the week with our OLW with our friends at Pizza Ibira Pizza and Brew House. Every Wednesday, me and the Q crew will be out in the Hudson Valley delivering lunch to one lucky business, courtesy of Pizza.

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1: Wake up with Marino in the morning and get the Hudson Valley's 80s to now all day long.

The Hudson Valley's Q92. She will be hosting the Tony Awards coming up in a few weeks. Pink and Nate Roos. Just give me a reason.

0: 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You could be our next winner, just like her.
1: 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I've entered this so many times.
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0: 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How does it feel to win $1,000?
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0: 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Keep listening up for more keywords. 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

the Hudson Valley's Q92. Welcome into your Wednesday afternoon and halfway through the work week. Just past 12 o'clock as the variety continues. Bruno Mars going to be coming up right after Pat Benatar.

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0: 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More keywords are on the way.

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Wake Up with Marino in the Morning on Q92. Thank you for enjoying the music as your workday continues. Does it feel like you're halfway through the work week? Because you are. Mathematically, it's downhill to the weekend. Now, with the weekend, here's Blinding Lights.

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1: I'm Jeff Stevens. Thank you for listening on this Wednesday. 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

0: Q92. A little bit after 3 o'clock on this Wednesday afternoon, you could be the next winner of $1,000, just like Macy.
1: Oh my gosh, that's great. Thank you. Yay.
0: All righty. I'd be saying yay if I won $1,000. Think about it. It could be paying off some bills, paying for the ridiculous gas, or getting you ready for summer vacation. Another chance to win coming up at 4 o'clock.

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0: It's Chris. It's Felicia. 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
1: I'm Jeff Stevens saying hi to Becca. She said she made us the number one preset on the iHeartRadio app. We're so much easier to find that way for great music and contesting. Thank you, Becca. Here's Miles Smith and Stargazing.

Q92 once again celebrating National Police Week. 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

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What do you think?

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1: I'm Jeff Stevens. Well, it is graduation time, but this is pretty wild considering AI for a second. AI's impact on the workforce is well known, but you might not realize just how early its influence begins. There's a brand new survey of higher education showing that AIs have a big impact on students while they're still in school. At least that's what they found after chatting with over 3,800 U.S. students between the ages of 18 all the way up to 59 who were pursuing a bachelor's or an associate's degree. About 1 in 6 have changed their major or field of study because they were worried about AI's impact on the job market.
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1: I'm Jeff Stevens. Well, we are always looking for good news, and our good news story coming up next involves a hand transplant recipient meeting the mother of the donor. 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

Q92. A little bit after 5 o'clock on this Wednesday, I'm Jeff Stevens. Apparently, your name may give away your profession. There's a whole big study about this, and apparently there's some truth to it. I'll tell you more coming up in about 8 minutes.

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1: A little bit after 6 o'clock, what's on the menu at your favorite restaurant may very well be coming from TikTok. I'll tell you more coming up in two songs.

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1: REO Speedwagon, that is Keep On Loving You. I'm Jeff Stevens. Turns out that what's on your menu, maybe you're off to a restaurant right now, may very well be coming from TikTok. All those viral videos are influencing menu design and item popularity, from cottage cheese dishes to crispy rice creations. Restaurants are adapting to what captures attention online. 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
0: It's Chris. 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
0: Who wears a red cape and leaps from restaurant roofs in a single bound?
1: I don't know.
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2: Oh my God, no way. Thank you so much. 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
2: Hudson Valley. So how was your Wednesday? Did you have a productive day? Did you get a lot done? Did you get to spend time with someone you love? Well, here we are in the middle of the week, helping you to relax and unwind and focus on those people that you love.

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You're hearing Love Songs with Delilah. The Hudson Valley's 80s to now, Q92.

0: The Tunnel to Towers Foundation is tonight's Delilah Dilemma sponsor. 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Heroes like New York City Fire Department Lieutenant Edward McDonough Jr. He was also a Marine Corps veteran and lifelong public servant. After 9/11, McDonough served at Ground Zero. He later lost his life to a related cancer, leaving behind his wife, Kimberly, and their five children. 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Tonight's letter is from a young woman named Casey. She says, I'm 22 and a senior in college. 4 years ago, I met a boy as a senior in high school and we became close friends. 2 years ago, we dated, but it was hard because I was away at college. I thought that I was just being a typical girl, still being stuck on him 2 years later. Recently, I found out he also regrets ending the relationship. In about 5 months, I'll be moving closer to attend graduate school. Now you'd think it's all figured out and easy, but it's not. Distance is still an issue, even though we both know how one another feels. We can't seem to fix this. On top of that, he always seems to need to be in a relationship. He just entered into a new one before either of us found out how we felt about each other. I already know the answer, which is to wait until I move closer and see what happens. Or maybe he'll still be in this relationship or what? I don't know. All I know is that I've loved him from the first time we met. I can't help but think that two people who have been brokenhearted shouldn't have trouble finding a way to get together. Maybe you have some advice. Yours is always the best. From Casey. Casey, young Casey, I will have my motherly Delilah's dilemma wisdom coming up next. You're listening to Delilah. Q92, the home of Marino in the Morning.
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1: 5 till 10 a.m. with the 80s to now on Q92.